It's Rihanna, Don't Stop the Music, here on BFBS. I'm Jason, just a couple more from me. I've got Stormzy and Ray in the weekend on the way. And this great throwback from Nelly, it's Hot In Here on BFBS. Hot In Here.

It's Green Day, Time of Your Life. It's playing on BFBS. Now, on the way, we still got tunes from the likes of Tom Grennan coming out. We've got some Take That on the way. Right now, though, Roald Amundsen and High Hopes 3000.

A brilliant song. It's Busted and Crash the Wedding. If you've never seen the music video to that song, I strongly encourage you to go and check it out. It is so good. And who doesn't love James Bond, Matt Willis and Charlie Simpson? We all do. We all do. Now, still to come, we've got your country spotlight track of the week very shortly. We've also got tunes from the likes of lovely Sabrina Carpenter. We've got another M54 Ultra on the way for you as well. But first, the latest from Somba, My Body Isn't Ready.

Kylie Minogue and Padam Padam on a BFBS The Forces station. Jess Bracey in for Tamsin Robson for Sunday's Forces Live. Hope you're having a great day so far. If you're relaxing, if you're enjoying the summer holidays, if you're currently at work, having a productive day. Hope all is well. And if you are enjoying hearing about the incredible work of the military right across the Forces world, you absolutely love

Deacon Blue, Real Gunk here to BFBSD Forces Station. On the way very soon, a song that drags me kicking and screaming back to lockdown when everyone was doing videos and going viral. Randy Rainbow did his version called Desperate Cheeto. I'm, of course, talking about Despacito. I'll play that after this from Gracie Abrams.

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That's the Dead Daisies and Long Way to Go. Now, every so often I have to do this, and that is to give you, dear Edge community, a glimpse into the dark side.